fade eventually. 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Oh my, my, oh my, my love, I take one look at you, you're taking me out.

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Now you try and cut me off like a light switch. Try and stay in Ali. 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

shockers. 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Saying that you need some time to breathe. 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
1: I get those goosebumps every time, yeah. 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
2: Let me talk to you. 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

cracking jokes in the corner of our mouths, and I feel like I'm laughing in a dream. 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

Sugar. Programação top, Atlântida Hits. It's a party we can do what we want. It's a party we can say what we want. It's a party we can love what we want. We can kiss who we want. We can screw what we want.